You're alright, like, it's fine if you're not, honestly. Cause it rains like overtime, running out of ways I can make this rhyme. You're the ancient mariner, default damager, fire in your eyes, I will call up the manager. Please don't, cause now my hood's up. You got a screw face even when the sun's up. It's like,

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It's unbasic, I gotta make up words when I try to explain it. And that's the main thing, reason fails me. You gotta look like fuck you, pay me. And don't look at me in that tone of voice, alright? I'm trying, I really am, I promise. And it rains like all the time. We've come a long way since yours and mine. Is the meaning dulled or have I lost my shine? I don't think so. 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And my hood's up, yeah. 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

0: 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Have you ever nooms in a chair and sneak craw? Gucci for a salopnar, you'd monocraw day, him on the man to sift you bony. I'll snibble in a squint, plippering, plippering, night born hush.
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0: Clippering, clippering, night, morn, hello.

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I have a right to be here just like everybody else. See, their problem is they don't want you to know about me. 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

0: 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And that's hard as fuck. Because I am in love with you, and it's like, it's hard just to forget about you. It's really, really hard. I wish there was some other way we could communicate every time you want to make a blessing. I miss you, Dad.
1: Everything is business.

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If I could possess you, like I possess my own body. To possess is to be in control.

little bit of breaking news to bring you, and that is that counter-terrorism police will investigate the rap trio Kneecap.

used to use bears in the Polish army. And another interesting fact is that most deaths happened in pilot schools.

we found a terrifying number of stars, spelling out the cold indifference of the universe. I tried to stare at the road ahead. I saw a huge storm far off on the horizon, dark and crawling with lightning.